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Let's keep it going. Here's Ozark Mountain Daredevils, Real Rock Z103.

0: 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Ahead of that, Fleetwood Mac's You Make Lovin' Fun. I'm Zach Daniels. That wraps up another 30-minute rock binge. We're going to take a quick break and look at that weather and then roll out some Neil Young for you. 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
1: Here's your Real Rock Z103 weather forecast for tonight. Seeing occasional showers and thunderstorms still possible. 65 for our low. 86 and sunny for Tuesday's high. 86 Wednesday. A little bit of showers and thunderstorms possible as we wrap up the week. That's your forecast on Real Rock Z103.
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It's time for another Rock Box Lost and Found, coming from 1979. You might know the album and the, Monolith was the name of the album. The band, Can't Beat It. 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
1: Here's your Real Rock Z103 weather forecast for tonight. Seeing occasional showers and thunderstorms still possible. 65 for our low. 86 and sunny for Tuesday's high. 86 Wednesday, a little bit of showers and thunderstorms possible as we wrap up the week. That's your forecast on Real Rock Z103.
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I love rock and roll. CCR's Run Through the Jungle. I'm going to keep it going. 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

0: 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One of my absolute favorite bands. I'm not sure if I've said that before. I'm almost convinced I have. Many times. Love Aerosmith. Anyways, I got Steve Miller Band coming up for you. 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
1: Here's your Real Rock Z103 weather forecast for tonight. Seeing occasional showers and thunderstorms still possible. 65 for our low. 86 and sunny for Tuesday's high. 86 Wednesday. A little bit of showers and thunderstorms possible as we wrap up the week. That's your forecast on Real Rock Z103.
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And actually, I think this was a remastered version. It's time for a Rock Box Lost and Found. This one, an interesting one, was actually off of a tribute album to Jimi Hendrix from 1993. The album's titled Stone Free. So for this Rock Box Lost and Found, I'm going to take you to Manic Depression from the band Seal with Jeff Beck. 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

0: Real Rock Z103, Zeppelin's Whole Lot of Love. That's it for me, Zach Daniels. Peacing out. Real Rock Z103 Rock Binge coming up. AC/DC, David Bowie, and Boy Dukes. Can't beat it. Love it. Great set list. And that'll be it for me tonight. Don't forget Miles Riker and Super Two for Tuesday coming in bright and early tomorrow. Real Rock Z103, have a good night. Stay safe. And as always, God bless you.
1: Here's your Real Rock Z103 weather forecast for tonight. Seeing occasional showers and thunderstorms still possible. 65 for our low. 86 and sunny for Tuesday's high. 86 Wednesday. A little bit of showers and thunderstorms possible as we wrap up the week. That's your forecast on Real Rock Z103.
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0: It's Real Rock Z103 weather forecast for tonight, seeing occasional showers and thunderstorms still possible. 65 for our low, 86 and sunny for Tuesday's high, 86 Wednesday, a little bit of showers and thunderstorms possible as we wrap up the week. That's your forecast on Real Rock Z103.
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0: What the f*** was that?
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0: God, I gotta get the dirty off me. What in the hell?
2: Here's your Real Rock Z103 weather forecast for tonight. Seeing occasional showers and thunderstorms still possible. 65 for our low. 86 and sunny for Tuesday's high. 86 Wednesday. A little bit of showers and thunderstorms possible as we wrap up the week. That's your forecast on Real Rock Z103.
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1: Here's your Real Rock Z103 weather forecast for tonight. Seeing occasional showers and thunderstorms still possible. 65 for our low. 86 and sunny for Tuesday's high. 86 Wednesday. A little bit of showers and thunderstorms possible as we wrap up the week. That's your forecast on Real Rock Z103.
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1: Rosetta. Sweet Rosetta fat. She thought she was a cleaner, but she was a frying pan. 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

0: Later this morning, expect some sun poking through with temps around 60. Let's call it mildly inviting. This afternoon, clouds will start crashing the party, bringing a lovely drizzle in some parts. Now for Saturday, we've got a mix of clouds and sun and highs hanging out in the mid-70s. Right now, it's a cool 61, keeping it chill on Real Rock Z103.
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0: Later this morning, expect some sun poking through with temps around 60. Let's call it mildly inviting. This afternoon, clouds will start crashing the party, bringing a lovely drizzle in some parts. Now for Saturday, we've got a mix of clouds and sun and highs hanging out in the mid-70s. Right now, it's a cool 61, keeping it chill on Real Rock Z103.
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0: Later this morning, expect some sun poking through with temps around 60. Let's call it mildly inviting. This afternoon, clouds will start crashing the party, bringing a lovely drizzle in some parts. Now for Saturday, we've got a mix of clouds and sun and highs hanging out in the mid-70s. Right now, it's a cool 61, keeping it chill on Real Rock Z103.
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0: Okay, here's the rules. 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It's Super Twofer Tuesday
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Dude! Ah! It's disgusting! 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

0: Later this morning, expect some sun poking through with temps around 60. Let's call it mildly inviting. This afternoon, clouds will start crashing the party, bringing a lovely drizzle in some parts. Now for Saturday, we've got a mix of clouds and sun and highs hanging out in the mid-70s. Right now, it's a cool 61, keeping it chill on Real Rock Z103.
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You heard about the Boston. 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

0: Later this morning, expect some sun poking through with temps around 60. Let's call it mildly inviting. This afternoon, clouds will start crashing the party, bringing a lovely drizzle in some parts. Now for Saturday, we've got a mix of clouds and sun and highs hanging out in the mid-70s. Right now, it's a cool 61, keeping it chill on Real Rock Z103.
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0: Later this morning, expect some sun poking through with temps around 60. Let's call it mildly inviting. This afternoon, clouds will start crashing the party, bringing a lovely drizzle in some parts. Now for Saturday, we've got a mix of clouds and sun and highs hanging out in the mid-70s. Right now, it's a cool 61, keeping it chill on Real Rock Z103.
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0: Later this morning, expect some sun poking through with temps around 60. Let's call it mildly inviting. This afternoon, clouds will start crashing the party, bringing a lovely drizzle in some parts. Now for Saturday, we've got a mix of clouds and sun and highs hanging out in the mid-70s. Right now, it's a cool 61, keeping it chill on Real Rock Z103.
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0: Real Rock Z103, Super 2 for Tuesday from Mabel Murphy's and River City Auto in Fergus Falls. Two from Brian Adams, Run to You, and Summer of 69, both off the Reckless release from 1984. Well, it's Super 2 for Tuesday, and it's going to be a whole different day today than what we had yesterday. Sunny and 85, tonight down to 64, then partly to mostly cloudy tomorrow with a high of 87. Thursday, partly sunny, 91, and we'll kick off the long weekend on Friday with a high of 89 under a partly to mostly cloudy sky. Currently this morning, we are at 60. Two from Robert Cray coming up next. 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

0: Real Rock Z103 Super 2 for Tuesday from River City Auto in Fergus Falls and Mabel Murphy's. Two from the Robert Cray Band. Forecast calls for pain and smoking gun. 19 minutes after 6 o'clock, it's Miles Riker. So what do you have planned for this weekend? Anything big? Are you having maybe just a little family get-together in your backyard? Coming up a little bit later, we'll go over some essentials for a good time in the backyard on the 4th of July. You know, it's not all just grilling and sunglasses. There's got to be some other stuff that goes along with that. So some essentials for a good backyard party for the 4th of July coming up at about 10-2. Next, I've got two from Paul Rogers lined up along with Bad Company. So he was a lead vocalist for Bad Company. And boy, a couple of songs that I got lined up for you. Hopefully you're going to knock your socks off. Real Rock, Z103, good morning.
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Feel Like Making Love, that's off his Muddy Water Blues tribute album back in 93, doing these solo version of Feel Like Making Love. It's 6:35. Let's keep our twofers going. 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Good morning.

0: Real Rock Z103 Super 2 for Tuesday from Mabel Murphy's and River City Auto in Fergus Falls. 2 from Journey, Do You Recall, and Love and Touch and Squeeze In. 6:42 on a Super 2 for Tuesday. And, of course, 4th of July coming up this weekend. Some essentials that you might want to consider if you're having a little backyard party for family and friends. Something that I've always found important is a cooler filled with nothing but water, iced water. Oh, you know, after hanging out outside in the sun all day and, you know, sucking on some adult beverages, you need to have a little bit of water along the way too. Obviously a capable grill and some outdoor entertainment, you know, one of those big Bluetooth speakers, and make sure you have it locked on Real Rock Z103. That's important. Bug control. If there's one thing I can't stand is spraying stuff on my body, because that stench just sticks with you all day. Then you start drinking and maybe sweating a little bit, and that makes it even worse. Ugh, I hate putting bug control stuff on. So, you know, whatever you can spray underneath the deck or whatever it might be. So important: hydration stations, disposable tableware, a capable grill, and of course, good family and good friends is always a way to go too. Let's bring in News Director Derek Sidian from the KBRF Newsroom. Derek, do you have any big plans for this weekend?
1: Actually, we do. We're going to Minneapolis this weekend.
0: Nice. What are you going to be doing there?
1: My wife and her best friend are going to an Alex Warren concert.
0: Oh, okay.
1: And then I believe that is Thursday night. And then Friday, we're going to be spending the day in doing stuff at the Mall of America.
0: Fantastic. Well, have an awesome 4th of July weekend.
1: Yeah, I'm
0: so excited. I presume that you're leaving, sometime on Thursday?
1: Yeah, sometime on Thursday.
0: So what's happening in the news today, Derek?
1: Well, Miles, a kid riding a bike was hit by a car in rural Ottertail Sunday afternoon. The Ottertail County Sheriff's Office says deputies responded to the crash at a home off County Highway 1, southwest of the city of Ottertail, at around 4 o'clock. Deputies determined that 18-year-old Ashton Wolf of Lakeville was pulling out of the driveway in her Jeep when she struck an 11-year-old girl on her bike. The girl was hit as she was passing in front of the driveway and was followed by her mother on a separate bicycle. Officials say the girl was wearing a helmet and only suffered apparent abrasions and soreness. Wolf told deputies that the bikes were obscured by foliage. She said she only looked left before turning right onto the highway and did not see the girl on her bicycle. The Jeep had only minor damage. The family of the juvenile victim declined medical transport. The sheriff's office says the incident remains under investigation. For KBRFradio.com News, I'm Derek Sidian. Get more news at KBRFradio.com. 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

like Noah's Ark. Let's start lining them up by twos. 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

0: Real Rock Z103, Super Twofer Tuesday from Mabel Murphy's and River City Auto in Fergus Falls. I got so into Stevie Ray Vaughan playing lead guitar on that song that I almost forgot that I was supposed to do sports. Oh, I love music. 7:08 on this Super Twofer Tuesday. Let's check Z103 Sports for this morning. Minnesota Twins were up against the Houston Astros last night, and they won. 5-4 was the final score. The Twins and Astros again tonight. That game will be at 7:10, and you can hear that game on our sister station, News Talk 1250 KBRF. Minnesota Twins up against the Houston Astros again tomorrow night at 7:10. They will have Thursday off, and then the 4th of July weekend, Minnesota Twins are up against the dreaded New York Yankees. Friday night at 6, 12:35 on Saturday, 12:35 again on Sunday. In other Z103 sports, Minnesota Lynx are not playing again until Friday, and they're going to be up against a difficult New York Liberty team. The Lynx always have trouble with the New York Liberty. So Friday night at 6:30, it's the Lynx and Liberty, and you can catch it on the Ion Channel. Well, Mother Nature is going to be a little bit kind to us today. Sunny and 85, 64 tonight. We'll hit midweek tomorrow with a high of 87 and a partly to mostly cloudy sky. We will shoot up to 91 on Thursday and partly sunny. And then Friday, as we start the long 4th of July weekend, 89 and a partly to mostly cloudy sky and a slight chance for scattered showers. 87 on Saturday and 83 on Sunday, but we have a long way to go before we get there. Currently this morning, 61. It's 9 minutes after 7 o'clock. Coming up at 10:02, Derek Sitian will be in for a check into KBRFradio.com news. And I have two from the James Gang lined up next. 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
9: 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It's Super Tuber Tuesday.
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0: Real Rock Z103 Super 2 for Tuesday from Mabel Murphy's and River City Auto in Fergus Falls. Two from the James Gang, of course, Joe Walsh doing lead vocals. That was Walk Away and Funk number 49. So if you know anything about me, I'm kind of a techie. I like cool, you know, techie type stuff. This is one of the coolest things I've heard of in a long time. Engineers at the University of Texas have developed a jacket capable of pulling up to 1.5 pints of drinkable water from the air daily. The prototype uses a specially engineered hydrogel fabric called air gel, made from biomass-derived materials, whatever that means, which absorbs moisture and releases it when heated. The textile showed a 3 to 10-fold improvement over conventional water harvesting materials. They went on to say water harvesting from air is usually imagined as a stationary device such as a box, a panel, and they wanted to rethink the form. So they created a jacket that you can wear and just walk around and collect drinkable water. I wonder how big the jacket is. That would be kind of cool to see that. Researchers are also exploring applications in backpacks, tents, and emergency shelters. The university has filed a patent application for the technology. You know, the one right there that I think would be the coolest is a tent. Can you imagine being out, you know, in the wilderness and really not having to worry about water? Just have, you know, one of these, four or five of these jacket type things on your tent and just pulls water right from the air. I dig that. Let's dig into our forecast a little bit for today. Supposed to be a much nicer day than what it was yesterday. Sunny and 85, 64 tonight, 87 hitting midweek tomorrow with a mostly cloudy sky, 91 on Thursday, and then we start the long 4th of July weekend on Friday with a partly sunny sky and a high of 89. We are currently at 65. What do we have lined up for you next? Oh, two from Boz Skaggs. But first, Paul Schaefer's Day in Rock, Real Rock, Z103.
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5: It's June 30th, and today in 1975, Greg Allman marries Cher 4 days after she divorced Sonny Bono. The couple would split 4 years and one ill-conceived album later. Take a listen. By the way, that song is called Do Me. And today in 1977, Marvel Comics issues the first of two comic books based on the fully costumed members of KISS. The red ink in the comic was mixed with small amounts of blood from each member, which explains why after I read the KISS comic book, I got hepatitis. We'll see you at paulschaefersdayinrock.com, or you can find us at facebook.com/dayinrock.
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Real Rock Z103, Super 2 for Tuesday, 2 from Boz Scaggs, Lido Shuffle and Lowdown from 1976 off his album Silk Degrees. An interesting note about the album Silk Degrees. A lot of the guys from Toto did a lot of the like guitars, drums, and things like that on that entire album. It's 7:35 on a Super 2 for Tuesday. Let's keep it rolling. Let's do two from Def Leppard. We'll start things off with their 1987 album, Hysteria. Here's Love Bites, Real Rock, Z103.

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0: Real Rock Z103, Super Two for Tuesday from Mabel Murphy's and River City Auto. Two from Def Leppard, that was All I Want Is Everything from their 1996 album Slang, and Love Bites in front of that. 7:47 on the Super Two for Tuesday. Let's check our forecast for today. Sunny and 85, 64 tonight, and then mostly cloudy as we hit midweek tomorrow with a high of 87. If you're wondering what things are going to be like for the 4th of July weekend, Friday, partly sunny and 89. It looks like partly to mostly cloudy on Saturday with a 40% chance of rain and a high of 86. And then Sunday, about a 25% chance of rain, otherwise partly to mostly cloudy and 84. We are currently at 65, and the Weather Spotter Network is brought to you by Otterdale Power Company and Lakes Country Roofing. Today, the final day of June. At the Z103 studio this morning at 6, 64. Yesterday's high, 88, with the overnight low at 59. And we had 1.95 inches of rain here at the Z103 studio. Roger Walvotny of Henning this morning reported 66, with yesterday's high at 83 and a half an inch of rain. John Waller of Pelican Rapids reported 58 this morning, yesterday's high 88 with 0.7 inches of rain. Russell Zuhlsdorf of Fergus Falls reported 63 with an inch of rain. And Vern Peterson, northeast of Underwood, reported 54 this morning, yesterday's high 86 with an inch and a half of rain. And from the Z103 Weather Almanac on this date last year, the high 79, the overnight low 59. Minnesota record temps on this date in 1931, 91, and in 1892, the record overnight low, 47. As I had mentioned, we're currently at 65. 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Here's News Director Derek Sidian with a check into today's news. Derek?
1: A new report published by the Heartland Institute says Minnesota's climate is changing, but maybe not in the way many people would think. After studying more than a century of weather, agriculture, and wildfire data, the numbers show Minnesota is warming, but mainly during the winter. The average temperature in Minnesota has risen by about 2.5 degrees since 1900, but the number of days reaching 90 degrees has declined. We also have fewer deep freezes during the winter. The report also showed fewer wildfires, no increase in tornadoes, and higher crop yields for farmers. As Minnesotans get ready to hit the road for the holiday week, they're greeted with an even lower gas price. AAA says the current average for a gallon of unleaded in the state is $3.62. That is 10 cents cheaper than a week ago and 58 cents cheaper than a month ago. Minnesotans are still paying more than they did a year ago for the 4th of July holiday. Prices then were closer to $3 a gallon. This week, the national average is below $4 a gallon for the second straight week. For KBRFradio.com News, I'm Derek Sidian. Get more news at KBRFradio.com. 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

0: Real Rock Z103, I got my Atlanta Rhythm Section fix in for the day. Two in a row, spooky and so do you. It's 11 minutes after 8 o'clock. Super 2 for Tuesday from Mabel Murphy's and River City Auto in Fergus Falls. Let's check Z103 Sports. Minnesota Twins were up against the Astros last night, and towards the end of the game, they almost gave that game up, but they did end up winning 5-4. So it's the Twins and Astros again tonight at 7:10. And you can hear that game on our sister station, News Talk 1250 KBRF. 7:10 again tomorrow night, then the Twins will have Thursday off. They are playing, you know, you'd think that we could have picked a better team to play against over the 4th of July weekend. But no, we have to play against the New York Yankees. 6 o'clock on Friday, 12:35 on Saturday, and 12:35 on Sunday. And the Minnesota Lynx, they're going to be up against the New York Liberty on Friday night. That's a 6:30 start time, and you can watch it on the Ion channel. If you're into the FIFA World Cup, there's a couple of games going on today. Cote d'Ivoire against Norway at noon. It'll be France and Sweden at 4 o'clock today, and then Mexico and Ecuador at 8 o'clock. Real Rock, Z103 weather for today, 85 and sunny. And then tonight, down to 64, 87, and mostly cloudy as we hit midweek tomorrow. We are currently at 69. It's 12 minutes after 8 o'clock. Two from Zeppelin lined up next. 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

0: Real Rock Z103 Super 2 for Tuesday from Mabel Murphy's and River City Auto in Fergus Falls. Two from Zeppelin, both off their 1969 self-titled album. It's 23 minutes after 8 o'clock. So when it comes to making a list for this weekend, for the 4th of July weekend, do you still write your list out on a piece of paper, or do you use some sort of electronic device? So if I was to ask you what most people write their lists on, what would your answer be? It turns out millions of shoppers still prefer paper. Research indicates a near even split, with roughly 63% of list makers still relying on notepads or sticky notes. Not me. I use my Alexa app on my phone. I just talk right into it, or in fact, it even keeps track of things that I usually buy, and I just have to touch on it and it puts it on my list again. So I don't use paper. And the reason I was thinking about this, I was at the grocery store the other day, and I saw someone walking around with a list, and it was a big, like on a legal pad. It's like, my gosh. See, what's cool about the list, instead of, you know, taking a pen with and, you know, crossing it off when you're done, you just touch on it and it checks it off. That's the way I do it, but, you know, I'm kind of a techie that way, I guess. Real Rock Z103 weather for today, 85 under a sunny sky. Then tonight down to 64, hitting midweek tomorrow, 87 with a mostly cloudy sky. We are at 69. It's 824. Two from REO up next. 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

0: Real Rock Z103. Super Two for Tuesday from Mabel Murphy's and River City Auto. Two from Aerosmith, Dream On, and Sweet Emotion. 8:53, it's Miles Riker. Going to get into the Weather Spotter Network in just a bit. First, let's check on our forecast for today. Sunny and 85. I'm going to just check something real quick. Our dew point is at 60. So, I mean, it's not really, really nice, but then again, that dew point, when it starts to creep up into that 60 mark, it starts to feel just a little bit uncomfortable. 64 tonight, 87 and mostly cloudy tomorrow. Let's look at Friday. Expecting a partly sunny sky and a high of 89. And then for Saturday, 86 and partly to mostly cloudy and a 40% chance of scattered thunderstorms. Sunday, chance of scattered storms at about 25% and a high of 84. We are currently at 70, and the Weather Spotter Network is brought to you by Ottertail Power Company and Lakes Country Roofing. 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At the Z103 studio this morning at 6:64, yesterday's high was 88 and the overnight low 59, and we had 1.95 inches of rain here at the Z103 studio yesterday. Roger Walvotny of Henning reported 66 this morning with yesterday's high at 83.5 inches of rain. John Waller of Pelican Rapids reported 58 this morning with yesterday's high at 88 and 0.7 inches of rain. Russell Zuhlsdorf of Fergus Falls, 63 this morning with an inch of rain. And Vern Peterson, northeast of Underwood, reported 54 this morning. Yesterday's high was 86 with 1.5 inches of rain. And from the Z103 Weather Almanac, on this date last year, the high 79, the overnight low 59. Minnesota record temps on this date, 91 back in 1931, and 47 was the overnight record low in 1892. And currently this morning, we are at 70. It's 8:55. Coming up next, two in a row from Steely Dan, Real Rock, Z103.
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0: Real Rock Z103 weather for today is sunny and 85, 64 tonight, and then tomorrow mostly cloudy at a high of 87.
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0: Devo and Whip It, second of two on a Super Duper Tuesday. Great to have you along, everybody. I hope you're having a good day. Yeah, and thankfully today looks like a lot less shaky in the weather than we had yesterday. Yeah, it was hard to know, you know, what was coming in the next 15 minutes. It was crazy weather yesterday morning, and thankfully we don't have any more of that today. Look for about 85, and we'll see sunshine for most of the day. South winds about 10 to 20. Picking up a little bit later today. 64 overnight, 87 for tomorrow. We'll have a mostly cloudy sky, light winds tomorrow, light winds again Thursday, and 91 and 89 for Friday. So partly cloudy sky. And then maybe some scattered thunder showers in and out over the weekend. So that's what's up. All right, two from Foreigner, couple from Journey on the way on a Super Two for Tuesday.
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0: When you're alone, it ain't easy. From Journey, Real Rock Z103. Hey, great to have you along on this Tuesday. Not just any Tuesday, but Super Twofer Tuesday. We do it for you every week, and we play two in a row from all your favorite artists all day long. And it's brought to us by River City Auto and Mabel Murphy's of Fergus Falls. So our thanks to them for their sponsorship. And we're having some fun with some more two in a rows. Got a couple from Molly Hatchet coming up. Two from Blondie going to kick off the next 30-minute rock binge. So, yeah, two in a rows all day long right here. It's Super Duper Tuesday.
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1: 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Talk to me about Forceval Fungicide. Why is that a strong option?
2: We're really excited. 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And Forceval really provides growers a powerful tool to help control those key diseases and protect the crop. It's built on three powerful modes of action. So it's giving that grower that confidence they'll have, you know, control over key diseases like the tar spot, southern rust, gray leaf spot, northern corn leaf blight, really being the corn focus, and Forceval also being really strong with frog eye leaf spot. With that protection, in addition to what we say our novel SDHI, it has residual up to 30 days. So that really gives growers some extra protection on the back end through those critical growth stages that most competitive fungicides don't have. Farmers should definitely work with their local Corteva rep. In addition, they can also visit corteva.com/fungicidefacts for more information on Forceval fungicide from Corteva AgriScience.
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0: be running. Molly Hatchet with the second one, Flirting with Disaster, out ahead of that. Well, weather-wise today, we are looking for about 85 or so. Going to be breezy, 10 to 20 out of the southwest, 64 tonight. Back to hot tomorrow, 87 under mainly cloudy skies, but light winds for both Wednesday and Thursday. So if you're sick of the wind, we're going to give you a break for a couple of days. 91 for Thursday's high, Friday about 89. So, oh boy, you asked for summer, it's here. All right, two from Blondie coming up to kick off the next 30-minute Rock Binge. Don't go away.
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0: Jackie Blue, second one from Ozark Mountain Daredevils on a Super Twofer Tuesday. Hey, everybody, it's great to have you along on a Tuesday. Mary Dolan hanging around until 2 this afternoon. We're looking for a hot one, actually a hot week. 85 today, still on the breezy side out of the southwest, 10 to 20 today, 64 overnight. Even hotter tomorrow, look for 87 under cloudy skies, light winds. And Thursday, about 91 and 89 for Friday as we head into the holiday weekend. So that's what's up right now. Still calling for scattered thunder showers both Saturday and Sunday, but that's a few days away. That could still change. You hang in there. Cross your fingers. All right. Two from Rush coming up. Couple from Led Zeppelin, too. Stay with us. 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

0: Oh, my love, Led Zeppelin, Real Rock, Z103. Just reading a funny story about a lady who is 96 years old, and she actually is like in TikTok. She's an influencer, and she's 96, and she lives in a retirement home, but they are threatening to evict her over her late night parties. Yeah, she's 96. Anyway, it says noise complaints, alcohol being served, and guests leaving her room at 1 a.m. And her answer is, listen, I pay 12 grand a month to live here, and I love to party. Oh, invite her to the 4th of July weekend, right? Okay, ZZ Top with a pair coming up on a Super Duper Tuesday.
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0: summer is finally here. And if you're a country music fan, there's one weekend everyone will be talking about. 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
6: Rumors spreading round in that Texas town. About to check outside the games. And you know what I'm talking about. 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

0: Groovy Little Hippie Pad, ZZ Top, Real Rock, Z103, and LaGrange out ahead of that. Well, weather-wise, we are looking for hot today, 85, a little on the breezy side. For tomorrow, 87 under cloudy skies, and we'll have light winds for a change on both Wednesday and Thursday, 87 and 91 respectively there. And it looks like it's going to be hot all weekend long. So that's what's up in the weather. Ted Nugent, Amboy Dukes, got a couple from Heart, two from Loverboy, all coming up on a Super Trooper Tuesday.
1: For KBRFradio.com News, I'm News Director Derek Sidian. A kid riding a bike was hit by a car in rural Ottertail Sunday afternoon. The Ottertail County Sheriff's Office says deputies responded to the crash at a home off County Highway 1 southwest of the city of Ottertail at around 4 o'clock. Deputies determined that 18-year-old Ashton Wolf of Lakeville was pulling out of the driveway in her Jeep when she struck an 11-year-old girl on her bike. The girl was hit as she was passing in front of the driveway and was followed by her mother on a separate bicycle. Officials say the girl was wearing a helmet and only suffered apparent abrasions and soreness. Wolf told deputies that the bikes were obscured by foliage. She said she only looked left before turning right onto the highway and did not see the girl on her bicycle. The Jeep had only minor damage. The family of the juvenile victim declined medical transport. The sheriff's office says the incident remains under investigation. Douglas County authorities have identified the victim in a fatal motorcycle crash last Thursday. Officials say 65-year-old James Robert Schlosser of Alexandria was killed in the crash. According to the report, the Douglas County Sheriff's Office responded to a two-vehicle accident involving a pickup truck and a motorcycle at the intersection of County Road 45 and Latoka Drive Southwest. A North Memorial ambulance was nearby when the call was dispatched and was on scene within minutes. Douglas County deputies and Alexandria police officers arrived on scene and located Schlosser with severe life-threatening injuries. He was immediately transported to Alamere Health Hospital, where he was ultimately pronounced deceased. The 16-year-old male driver of the pickup truck was not injured. For KBRFradio.com News, I'm Derek Sidian. Get more news at KBRFradio.com. 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

Great stuff. Heart, Magic Man, Real Rock, Z103, Crazy on You ahead of that. We're right in the middle of a 30-minute rock binge. Here's Loverboy.

Okay, here's the rules. Two songs by the same band, baby. It's Super Twofer Tuesday on Real Rock.

0: The Kid is hot tonight. Lover Boy, Real Rock Z103 on a Super Duper Tuesday. Hey, great to have you along. Quick check on the weather forecast. Calls for 85 today, 87 tomorrow, about 91 by Thursday. Wednesday and Thursday going to give us a break from the wind, so that's good. And if you want to look ahead at the holiday weekend, Friday calls for 89, partly cloudy. Still pretty light on the wind. Saturday, 86, a chance of scattered storms. And it looks like Sunday rounds out the holiday weekend with a high of 84. And again, a chance for a scattered storm. So that's what's up in the weather. All right, two for Metallica coming up right after Paul Schaefer's Day in Rock.
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5: 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The couple would split 4 years and one ill-conceived album later. Take a listen. By the way, that song is called Do Me. And today in 1977, Marvel Comics issues the first of two comic books based on the fully costumed members of KISS. The red ink in the comic was mixed with small amounts of blood from each member, which explains why after I read the KISS comic book, I got hepatitis. We'll see you at paulschaefersdayinrock.com, or you can find us at facebook.com/dayinrock.

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1: 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I'm free.
0: That about sums it up.

Steve Miller Band and the Joker rocking me out ahead of that. Two in a row all day long. It is a Super Twofer Tuesday. Got Sammy Hagar coming up, too, from Peter Gabriel, going to kick off the next 30-minute rock binge. So, yeah, spend the rest of your afternoon right here. 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

0: Good morning. Warner Garage Door, how may I help you?
1: Hello?
0: Hi, this is Warner Garage Door. Can I help you?
1: My garage door is broken.
2: I ran into the garage door.
0: You did? 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We can send out a technician this afternoon and see if it is fixable or if we need to look at getting a replacement door.
2: Oh, thank heavens. Irving will be so tickled to hear that.
1: Hey, what should I Google next?
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0: right now from Van Halen, Real Rock Z103. Quick check on the weather. Calls for 85 today, 87 tomorrow. Both Wednesday and Thursday going to be lighter in the wind, and actually Friday not looking too bad either. Friday calls for 89, about 86 or so on Saturday. Mainly cloudy for the 4th of July, and not a lot of wind, so that's good. And there is a chance of a scattered shower, a thunder shower, both Saturday night and into Sunday. All right, Peter Gabriel with two coming up to kick off the next 30-minute Rock Binge.
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0: Dance the night away from Van Halen. Real Rock Z103. Well, weather-wise today, we're looking for about 85. Still going to be on the breezy side for today. Tomorrow calls for mainly cloudy sky and 87, but lighter on the wind if you like that better. 91 for Thursday and 89 for Friday. Going to stay warm, 86 and about 84 for Saturday, Sunday. So that's what we're up for in the holiday weekend. I was going to say long holiday weekend, but it's just a plain old holiday weekend when the holiday actually falls on the weekend. Yeah. So it's not going to be good for a couple more years. All right. 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

0: Roxa from the Rolling Stones and Happy out ahead of that. Great to have you along. We've got two from Jimi Hendrix Experience coming up. Tom Petty and the Heartbreaker is going to kick off the next 30-minute rock binge, two in a row style, just ahead of two. 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

0: Fire from the Jimi Hendrix Experience, Real Rock Z103. Well, about ready for another 30-minute rock binge. Got Tom Petty and the Heartbreakers kicking it off with two. Couple from Styx on the way, Stevie Ray Vaughan with a pair, and more coming up. And then hang around for Chuck Ommett. He's in next. Enjoy your day right here on a Super Two for Tuesday.
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Hey, Chuck, I'm in. Sticks from Paradise Theater, Too Much Time in My Hands, and off Equinox, Lorelei kicking off my afternoon. 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

0: Real Rock Z103, 5 years separating those two songs, Stevie Ray off In Step and Look at Little Sister from 89, and then 4 years earlier, of course, earlier work from Stevie Ray Vaughan there, Crossfire off Couldn't Stand the Weather. Glad to have you with Rod Stewart coming up. Let's look at your forecast. Looks like low to mid 80s today. Not too bad out there. The wind from the west mainly at about 10 to 20 miles an hour. We drop to the mid to 60s tonight. I give it a slight chance for midday rain tomorrow. Otherwise, with some sunshine, it looks like mid to upper 80s for tomorrow. Rod Stewart double coming up next on Super 2 for Tuesday, Real Rock Z103.
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The Real Rock Z103. Of course, we're going to have Rush on Super 2 for Tuesday, Closer to the Heart, and Tom Sawyer. Glad to have you with us. Special day brought to you by Mabel Murphy's and River City Auto. Now, his two biggest hits, of course, is Smash Hit Now, Thunder Island. It's two from Jay Ferguson, Real Rock Z103.

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0: Real Rock Z103, Jay Ferguson on Super 2 for Tuesday this afternoon from Real Life Ain't This Way, 1979. Not as big a hit as Thunder Island, but it got some airplay. Shakedown Cruise, and then, of course, his smash hit Thunder Island just ahead of that. Two from Bob Seger, two from the Black Crowes on the way. Now let's check your forecast. Looks like we'll stay around the low to mid-80s around the region today. A little breezy out there. Westerly wind hanging about 10 to 20. And then overnight tonight, we drop back down to probably the low to mid-60s. Really not too bad overnight. A slight chance for midday rain tomorrow, otherwise partly sunny. And back up to the mid to upper 80s for tomorrow. There's your forecast, Real Rock Z103.
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0: Real Rock Z103, Black Rose and Bob Seger on Super 2 for Tuesday, brought to you by Mabel Murphy's and River City Auto. Twins hung on again last night. You always wonder how the Twins game is going to end up with our relief pitching. Just hasn't been too good this year. So a 5-1 game ended at 5-4 after the ninth inning last night. So the Twins hang on to beat the Astros. Nonetheless, a win is a win, right? On the road, especially. Twins and Astros, second game of the three-game series tonight, 7-10 on your home for the Twins and our sister station, News Talk 1250 KBRF. That's coming up tonight. Billy Idol and Generation X, which was actually his earlier band, and their version of Dancing with Myself. So that's coming up on Super 2 for Tuesday.
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0: The Real Rock Z103, of course, Billy Idol had a solo version of that. That's from Generation X with Billy Idol, Dancing With Myself and White Wedding just ahead of that. 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Two from Yes coming up next.
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The Real Rock Z103 Super 2 for Tuesday, brought to you by River City Auto and Mabel Murphy's, off their third album at the time, 1974, Sheer Heart Attack. That was their first top 20, I believe, in the U.S. and reached number two in the U.K. Killer Queen from Queen, and from the Jazz album, kicking off the hour with Fat Bottom Girls. 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

0: Real Rock Z 103, The Who, Super 2 for Tuesday, brought to you by Mabel Murphy's in River City. Ano, got two ready to go with Dio. First, let's check your forecast. Oh, hanging around 80 to 85 around the area today by later this afternoon. And then we drop to the mid to upper 60s overnight tonight, calling for a slight chance for midday rain, otherwise sunshine, upper 80s tomorrow. We stay clear Wednesday night, lower 60s, and up around the upper 80s to 90 by Thursday with more sunshine expected. Dio coming up, Real Rock Z103.
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3: First exit south off 52nd Avenue exit, Wild Rice exit off I-29.
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0: 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Be sure and catch our special Pink Floyd feature every Friday at about 4:20, so we call it 4:20 Floyd. Run Like Hell and Wish You Were Here. And Dio there before that, Holy Diver and Rainbow in the Dark. Whitesnake coming up, Super 2 for Tuesday, brought to you by Mabel Murphy's and River City Auto.
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1: For KBRFradio.com News, I'm News Director Derek Sidian. A kid riding a bike was hit by a car in rural Ottertail Sunday afternoon. The Ottertail County Sheriff's Office says deputies responded to the crash at a home off County Highway 1 southwest of the city of Ottertail at around 4 o'clock. Deputies determined that 18-year-old Ashton Wolf of Lakeville was pulling out of the driveway in her Jeep when she struck an 11-year-old girl on her bike. The girl was hit as she was passing in front of the driveway and was followed by her mother on a separate bicycle. Officials say the girl was wearing a helmet and only suffered apparent abrasions and soreness. Wolf told deputies that the bikes were obscured by foliage. She said she only looked left before turning right onto the highway and did not see the girl on her bicycle. The Jeep had only minor damage. The family of the juvenile victim declined medical transport. The sheriff's office says the incident remains under investigation. Douglas County authorities have identified the victim in a fatal motorcycle crash last Thursday. Officials say 65-year-old James Robert Schlosser of Alexandria was killed in the crash. According to the report, the Douglas County Sheriff's Office responded to a two-vehicle accident involving a pickup truck and a motorcycle at the intersection of County Road 45 and Latoka Drive Southwest. A North Memorial ambulance was nearby when the call was dispatched and was on scene within minutes. Douglas County deputies and Alexandria police officers arrived on scene and located Schlosser with severe life-threatening injuries. He was immediately transported to Alamere Health Hospital, where he was ultimately pronounced deceased. The 16-year-old male driver of the pickup truck was not injured. For KBRFradio.com News, I'm Derek Sidian. Get more news at KBRFradio.com. 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

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Listen to What the Man Said and the title cut from 73's Band on the Run on Real Rock Z103. Twofers, David Lee Roth away from Van Halen in the mid to late 80s on his own. 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

0: The Real Rock Z103, David Lee Roth on his own. Steve Vai, his lead guitarist back then, off Eat 'em and Smile, Yankee Rose. And then his first solo album, actually that EP, it came out in 85, Crazy from the Heat, a couple of classics merged together. Just a Gigolo and Ain't Got Nobody, David Lee Roth on Super 2 for Tuesday. Quick weather check, around the mid-60s overnight tonight. A slight chance for a midday shower, otherwise they're calling for sunshine, much like today, mid to upper 80s. And then about 65 or so Wednesday night. It looks like we'll see sun and close to 90, if not 90, we'll say upper 80s to 90 on Thursday. Fleetwood Mac, Survivor doubles coming up. 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Let's check out the day in rock.
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5: It's June 30th, and today in 1975, Greg Allman marries Cher 4 days after she divorced Sonny Bono. The couple would split 4 years and one ill-conceived album later. 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By the way, that song is called Do Me. And today in 1977, Marvel Comics issues the first of two comic books based on the fully costumed members of KISS. The red ink in the comic was mixed with small amounts of blood from each member, which explains why after I read the KISS comic book, I got hepatitis. We'll see you at PaulSchaefer'sDayInRock.com or you can find us at Facebook.com/DayInRock.
6: Weather can shift quickly and sometimes become dangerous. 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

0: Real Rock, Z103, new lead vocalist at the time off Vital Signs, the late Jimmy Jameson. And I Can't Hold Back, a hit for Survivor, and of course from Rocky III, Eye of the Tiger. Fleetwood Mac just ahead of that, Super 2 for Tuesday. I got a couple from the Cars coming up. Quick sports note here, Twins and Astros, game 2 of that 3-game series tonight at about 7:10 on News Talk 1250 KBRF. Lynx with a few days off here. They're not in action until Friday in New York against the Liberty. And if you're following World Cup soccer, the U.S. plays Bosnia, I believe, tomorrow night. Not sure of the time, but they do play tomorrow for a long-awaited another U.S. soccer game for you soccer fans. The Cars will continue with Super 2 for Tuesday next, Real Rock Z103.
1: This is your I-94 Ramp Cone Zone update. The 210 I-94 ramp is closed. The interchange ramps will be closed to all travelers during construction, and traffic to and from Highway 210 in Fergus Falls will be detoured to the County Road 1/Tower Road. Highway 210 will remain open for travelers during construction. Traffic will shift to one side of the bridge and will be reduced to one lane in each direction. For construction updates, visit the Fergus Falls Chamber at fergusfalls.com and click on the Cone Zone. 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This Cone Zone update is brought to you by Falls Laundromat. Laundry piling up while the roads are torn up? Falls Laundromat is open during construction. 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

0: Real Rock, Z103, The Cars, from their first two albums, Candio album, Let's Go, and from their debut remastered, master disc recording, I should add, with My Best Friend's Girl. Zach keeps it going tonight. I've got Steve Winwood, actually Steve Winwood's solo song, and then when he was with Blind Faith. How about that for a twofer? Coming up, Super Twofer Tuesday continues on Real Rock Z103.
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0: 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Play the game tonight for another Super Duper Tuesday, driven by River City Auto and Mabel Murphy's at Fergus Falls. Carry On My Wayward Son ahead of that. I'm Zach Daniels. Happy Tuesday. Happy Super Duper Tuesday. Here's a couple by Cheap Trick. This is I Want You to Want Me. 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

0: 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That won the title track from their 1979 album. I'm Zach Daniels. Happy Tuesday. Happy Super Two for Tuesday. 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
1: Here's your Real Rock Z103 weather forecast for tonight. Seeing occasional showers and thunderstorms still possible. 65 for our low. 86 and sunny for Tuesday's high. 86 Wednesday. A little bit of showers and thunderstorms possible as we wrap up the week. That's your forecast on Real Rock Z103.
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Here's one by Jackal. This is, everyone knows this one. 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

0: Real Rock Z103 Aerosmith for another Super Two for Tuesday. Sweet Emotion coming off of that Toys in the Attic album. Gotta love it, 1975. Head of that, Walk This Way, one of my favorites. That's off the same album. Super Two for Tuesday, driven by River City Auto and Mabel Murphy's. 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
1: Here's your Real Rock Z103 weather forecast for tonight. Seeing occasional showers and thunderstorms still possible. 65 for our low. 86 and sunny for Tuesday's high. 86 Wednesday. A little bit of showers and thunderstorms possible as we wrap up the week. That's your forecast on Real Rock Z103.
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